faith, our colors will fade eventually. 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Oh my, my, oh my, my love, I take one look at you, you're taking me out.

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Okay. Radio Edge. Csoki Gazimba és Slágermegy. 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

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Listen to the mariachi play at midnight. Are you with me? 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

music and rhythm and the flow. 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

slowly drifting away, wave after wave, wave after wave, slowly drifting away.

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0: 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Peregel, peregel! 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

0: 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Gyere! Are you ready?
1: Are you sure you're ready for this?